Southbound mailbag, 85 Alpha 1, 33 Saratoga Avenue, off parking over 6 metres. 79-year-old male, back 85 Alpha 1, 33 Saratoga Avenue, off parking over 6 20-04, responding members to call in. Thank you.

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0: 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I'm sorry, additional alarm?
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Buzzwell, now heading Charlie 4, 75 Atkinson, North, 10-1-2, 25 Buzzwell, now heading Charlie 4, 75 Atkinson, North, 10-1-2. 20.

Charlie Slip 2, attention all law. Motor vehicle accident, 29 Bravo 1, AK Road and Town Line Road. Concerned alarm, 21-year-old male in Huntsman, 31 Delta 5. At J-68 East Road, 3635, specified Northbrook, Central Ave. Central Iceland, 2 additional alarms. Central alarm is 4 gate flat, 29 Bravo 1. Mayfair Road and Town Line Road, concerned alarm, 21-year-old male in Huntsman, 31 Delta 5. At J-68 East Road, 3635, specified Northbrook, Central Ave. 25th.

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0: zero on Chief.
1: I made contact with a building rep. Peter, do not have the same issue we usually have with the forklifts in the rear. We're getting readings of 20 parts in the back row.
0: Chief, it's 2121.
1: And if you didn't get a 3, it's fine.
0: All right, 3's new time is 2121.

Bayshore, second along. Interior gas leak. 7 Rail Place, between North Clinton Avenue and 5th Avenue. 2124, KB45.

0: Reported gas leak 8 Delta 5, 7 Rio Place off North Clinton Avenue. Repeat a spatial ambulance. Two patients from a reported gas leak 8 Delta 5, 7 Rio Place off North Clinton and 5th Avenue. 2124.
1: I think you got a crew in the house.

0: 31.
1: They're still going through the list to try to get a fire marshal.

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1: 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That's the car 315.
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0: 01, Chief. 3 is going to be on the 5-hour main on scene for the fire marshal.
1: All right, I'll call again. I still haven't got anybody else on this.
0: 10-4.

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1: 1-0-0-1-4-33, I'm 2-21.
0: 433, 21.9.

Hotel 16, the duty crew. 82-year-old female 6. 20 Park Ridge Circle. Quincy Street. 2157.

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1: Yeah, I just looked there. I don't see him. I'm going to keep canvassing. Thank you.
0: Affirmative.
1: 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I didn't see him, but...

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ambulance, 58-year-old, now that's 36, Charlie 1, 2800 Billy Circle, Spencer Billy Court, of John Rose for that. Dispatcher, 58-year-old, now that's 36, Charlie 1, 2800 Billy Court, of John Rose for that. 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

Northwest Flight, approaching automatic from a 59 Air Street between Boulevard and Nicole. The CI Fire Department is on 13 automatic on the 59 Ash Street between Boulevard and Nicole. 73 area, 2241, Kingston, Upper 3.

Central Iceland, 21-year-old male with an EN330 Alpha 1, Field 2 at the soccer complex, 71 Carlton Avenue on Hopkins Island. Central Iceland, 21-year-old male with an EN330 Alpha 1, Field 2 at the soccer complex, 71 Carlton Avenue on Hopkins Island.

Mission Boulevard, Federal Mail, Sid 26 Alpha 8. At the Valero, 4th Avenue and Union Boulevard, repeating for Bayshore. Federal Mail, Sid 26 Alpha 8. The Valero gas station, 4th Avenue and Union Boulevard, 2306.

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Plus the number 5, Lord McCord, for alarm code. 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Across from number 5, Lord McCord, for alarm code. 2312, back to the

Brentwood for the Eastbound Fire Department, 23 Open Burn, 29 Ralph Avenue, runs near Willoughby Street and Fulton Street, read PD4 East Brentwood. The 23 Open Burn, 29 Ralph Avenue, runs near Willoughby and Fulton Street. 2314 TEC, 6th Street, Dispatch 40.

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0: Charlie, King Fox 5, affirmative, signal 3, and point to wires. 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Question number 5, Lovely Court, the long throw. 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

0: 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Do you also want us to start your auto mutual, or do you want to hold off onto it?
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1: Affirmative, Chief, 2324.
0: 100, engine 126 is signal 2.
1: 126, 2324. You have a hydrant, number 63, Wyandanche Avenue, 141 Wyandanche Avenue, also as per 1230. If you come off of Kokono Avenue, you have a hydrant right there.

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1: All right, at this time, all your mutuals have been notified of 183 as your writ. 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

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Repeat for exchange in the tower. Southwest email 626 1 23 Rocket Drive of East Nassau, East Farmingdale. 6 25.

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0: 038, it's going to be ALS. The medic's going to be arriving. 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
1: Right, 5-3.

Enterprise rolling over Seville, 23 keys to reservation, 2530, and medic 1 to handle. A canteen to Melville, 255 Pylon Road, 0403 is about to see.

Building rep that I spoke to is in Connecticut. He's trying to get someone that's a little bit closer. And this building is a notchbox, and the notchbox is on its closer four side.

0: Okay. Tu fais un agent.
1: Yeah, it's 23 CO. 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
0: All right, switch down to activate.

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A canteen of Melville, 255 Pine Lawn Road, Runville to Marcus Drive. Repeating a signal 23, coming outside alarm emergency. A canteen of Melville, 255 Pine Lawn Road, 123 Marcus Drive. 0424 dispatches 62.

0: 35 zone. 30. 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
1: Boy, that seems to know the building pretty well.
0: Okay, thanks. Alright, 2515, I think I'll 28.

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an extra meter on the driver's seat of my truck if you want to grab it. Funny.

0: Jackson, when you, looks like when you go up the number two side of the building, on your right there'll be a black gate that's partially open. You go through that, there's a bunch of canteen trucks parked back here, and I'm standing in the middle of the parking lot. So if you don't see me, you're not in the right spot.
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1: Going back to the pharmacy, 0-4-5.

Delta Virus, you signal 16 Delta respond, 6-year-old female, chest pain, 340 Old Town Road, at the cross of Cotton Hill Lane, 466.

They were evacuating the warehouse now. Likely going to be off gassing from the forklift battery being charged at the warehouse. I notified the building guy. This part of the building is apparently part of a tenant space, and there's no rep from that tenant here right now. Do you have any other occupants in the case?

0: have a complete carriage, says your rear.
1: Do you have any contact info for anyone from that?
2: Where we are.

12-0 Bohemian Fire Department on the 13 commercial automatic fire alarm. Location is going to be 3540 Veterans Memorial Highway. 4th Street.

0: You have a building rep in less than 15 minutes. He's coming from Colmack.
1: That's for the tenant property?
0: That is the furnace. It's coming from Complete Cater Carriers. That's what it says in the computer as a tenant.
1: All right, thank you.

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0: 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He's been advised of the issue, and he's also going to clear a violation, one of the emergency exits as well. You need to let Lip know about the non-sounding, non-visual one.
1: Right, 6 hours, sir, it's already been done.

they signaled 20 degrees, no alarm. At the Courtyard Marriott, 11 Courthouse Drive, bearing cross to Carlton Avenue. Company 3 area, repeating 4 centralized, they signaled 20 degrees, no alarm. At the Courtyard Marriott, 11 Courthouse Drive, bearing cross is Carlton Avenue. Company 3 area, 604 TD 29, operator 6.

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Zero Mail 626 Alpha 1, the north side of the train station, 6L Railroad Plaza off of North Park Avenue, repeating for Bayshore. 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
0: Seven zero nine.

Columbia Fire Department Interior, order of gas at Sunrise Pool, 3510 Best Highway off Ocean Avenue. Beautiful Bohemia, commercial order of gas at Sunrise Pool, 3510 Best Highway off Ocean, 0750.

312-0, Bohemian Fire Department on the air with a order of gas. Location is 3510 Veterans Memorial Highway, Peking from Bohemia. You have a order of gas at 3510 Veterans Memorial Highway at

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There's one directly across the location on Vetsville.

0: 32. 31, 32. I'm over at Dunright Pool. Right now, I don't have much of anything going on. No odor, nothing on the gas meter. They had the building pretty vented prior to our arrival, so I'm having to fill it up right now and see if anything changes.
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Receiving a signal 16 bleeding, 5 Fox Lane, over half hollow road. Available rescue medic enable response, 745 dispatch 43.

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Central Islip, 91-year-old male, 626 Alpha 3, 7 mil per dial on North Parkway. Repeating for Central Islip, 91-year-old male, 626 Alpha 3, 7 mil per dial on North Parkway. 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

watch them.

Supervisor, on EOA signal 14, your location is the westbound Long Island Expressway in the vicinity of Route 110. Repeating, we have a signal 14, the westbound Long Island Expressway in the vicinity of Route 110. The time now is 08:10, dispatch point.

0: hybrid vehicle. The caller says that he is westbound of Route 1, westbound west of Route 110. Resley call says his phone is pinging as east of Route 110.
1: Alright, 20, you got anything on the camera?
0: Not today.

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Can I talk to a fire department? 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

0: 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Alarm company recalled stating negative fire, cooking set off the alarm.
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0: 0-52, this is small covered fire pit to the rear of 5, Cliffville. 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

0: 031, an extinguished exterior fire on the front siding off the porch. 341, you give me my first new engine. You know, nose into the hydrant just before the fire building. 319, act as a first new truck and we're going to do some opening up.
1: 341,
2: Bonnie. 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

0: just off 435 foot, going to respond to the OMAC alarm at Elder Road. Firecom also notified them for this alarm. They're going to disregard that.
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What type of apartment? 65-year-old male, full 70-level 4, sitting at the bottom of the place of the call. 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

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Number 6, Barbara Place, runs between Oak Neck Road and McCall Avenue. 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

0: for Zero Hines Planet Fire Department. On the OSA, a signal 23 miles east, last chance to field scope positive. Turnpike and one fellow drive to Field Heights Manor. Signal 23 miles east, get the field still, Parker controlled, there is a and one fellow drive. Time now is 11:28, dispatch 39.
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12, 525, 2 on the 12, 1 on the set, 1 on the 34.

0: Bye.
1: Just be advised, we just got a call at 58 Pine Street, Ronkonkoma, off of Lincoln Avenue and Gatelot Avenue. It's going to be for falls.
0: Okay, is the ambulance going?
1: 20, yeah, you're going to have the Volley crew going if you want to meet them on scene.
0: Okay, can you repeat the address, please?
1: It's going to be 5858 Pine Street in Ronkonkoma. It's going to be off of Lincoln Avenue and Gatelot Avenue.

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Over 5 pounds, no 16, 3-2, I'm at 6. 16 somewhere over, but it's going to drive, and then we're going to drive. Team over, 16, 3-2, I'm at 6. 16 somewhere over, but it's going to drive, and then we're going to drive. I'm at 30, 12-18.

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0: BLA is on board. They'll be heading up to Southside now. 525 Oldies Brentwood, I'll be 528. Patient is still in arrest.
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2: 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Signal 16, altered mental status, probably from a fall, 605, Cody.
3: I don't have an MDT. You got a second crew or no?
2: Got an EMT chauffeur, probably at headquarters. I got an EMT at station 3. And also an EMT at station 1.
3: I put them together. I'll take the second. Your location? We're coming out.

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1: Roger, 31. Direct call from relatives. Probably injuries from a fall, altered mental status.
2: MSD1 with our thing. Roger, 1241.
1: 5.20, Mr. Storm, is that again, please?
2: MSD1, I'll repeat your message, you came in off strategy.
1: Was that again, please?
2: 20. You've been canceled by 524.84.
1: 20, we're 5 and 2, 8, thank you.
2: Roger, thank you guys.

Sarival Fire Department, Signal 16 for the duty crew, 74-year-old female 6, 181 Echo Lane, off of Bell Boulevard, 1246.

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You can tell myself in the ambulance 528 RMA.

but hop on manual, getting 0 female pulse, and this is Bravo 1. Inside the house, we're going to have on 3 for the process. Then right now, 0 female pulse, and this is Bravo 1. Inside of 23, have on 3 for the process, over. 1059, 59.

Hillsborough Fire Department at signal 1623, motor vehicle accident, vehicle first, pedestrian, bicycle path, in Clinton Avenue, 1304.

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1: 1412.
2: Turn down a little alcohol on the street. So, where I'm responding.

boat again as you walk through the door to the bush area. Now, the only thing you can see is they have a ballast that now, I don't know how long it's been out for, so I have been trying to get some of the workers.

0: 5-3-2.
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0: 525, all Bayshore, 1428.

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0: to 09. You got a better location? We did hear westbound at 56. So.
1: Nine, it's going to be westbound expressway at 56. At 1435,
0: 30 and 9, it's just east of the 111 overpass westbound. Copy.

0: Good luck with the ambulance. They're going 18 right now. Take good, Sam.
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0: 30.
1: All right, it's going to be a sense fire, not a structure fire. 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
2: 10-4, she's got 4 and a 9 with a driver and 1. Roger, do you copy orders?
4: Yeah, 10-4, single 3-2 captain.
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1: Roger, he's going to be the fourth engine at 1502.
0: Six is on 2, 56.
1: Six, first stroke of 56 to 1502.

0: 2, coming off of Myrtle Paredes location, and going into 3 back there. Check for extension to the rear yards over there. Engine 4, come on to Ridgewood to this location.
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0: 9522, you have 2530 incident. Yeah, 9522, you got coming in. You got 251 also.
1: Myself up. Where's the second hydrant?
0: Before the building on the main entrance road.
1: The signal, just stand by at the secondary hydrant. It's right before you get to the building.
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0: going to bypass that hydrant I told you about. 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
1: This is a hydrant. Check that out.

0: 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Where do you want an engine?
1: You have a crew.
2: Medic 4, 21 Erie Street.
0: Medic 4, affirmative. 32, I have a driver and a probie for a flight ship.
1: That'll be fine to get a rig out. Take the brush rig.

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1: Confirm, please put 16 on it.
0: That's 16. That's 16.
1: 16-16.
2: Sierra 34, stay by the grab shooting EMS for us.
0: 34 with 16, 50 left.

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0: Sierra 60 is going to be on the 18th, starting with hospital BLS, myself, medic 4, back in service.
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5, Cesar, mobile fire call base, all 16-5, film bleeding, between Irene Hill Place, off Oregon Road South, and Rowan Avenue, 1557, dispatch, Cesar.

518-0 Farmingville in the air with an EMS alarm for an 82-year-old female 6 at City of D, 2288 North Ocean Ave in the cross street of Fourth Block Road and Expressway Drive North at 1616 Dispatcher to City.

Mile, one Lincoln Avenue, North Street. Alpha, 18 from L, 17 Alpha 2, on Lincoln Avenue, North.

headquarters ambulance. The subject chest pain 10004 in front of the King Cullen, number 834 eastbound Sunrise Service Road off of Manor Lane. Repeating for Bayshore, we have male with chest pain 10004 in front of the King Cullen, number 834 eastbound Sunrise Service Road off of Manor Lane at 1630. Bye, come out.

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You have an actual, I'm sorry, you have the apartment number? 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
0: 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It's going to need a water can in the pipe hole.
3: To 1746. It's going to be a zone 10 activation, Chief.

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You can make it four, and you can do Bob Dylan.

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81. 2-8, Joe. ED's on board. Medic is transporting with the crew. Medic cars being brought back to station 2, and the crew's on 18,

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The roadside motor end,

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1: 1831.

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1: Yeah, firm. We have 5 guys down here if they want to come and pick us up.
0: 10-4.
2: 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We're just screwing up.
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to Delta 1 in front of 1347 Manor Lane off of Bayshore Road. Repeating for Bayshore Ambulance, a subject unknown, 32 Delta 1 in front of 1347 Manor Lane off of Bayshore Road. 1839, med come out.

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0 Pomac Hammond, signal 16, 93-year-old female. Correction, 93-year-old male, respiratory 6 early 1. 7 Spartan Lane, off of Hiram Lane and Byron Road. Repeat for Comac. The elderly male, respiratory, currently response. 7 Spartan Lane, off of Hiram Lane and Byron Road. 216 medic, 33 to respond. 1080,

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Mail overdose 23 Charlie 7, meet the sector car. 2980 Bayshore Avenue off of Ritchie Court. Beautiful Bayshore Ambulance, mail overdose 23 Charlie 7, meet the sector car. Number 2980 Bayshore Avenue off of Ritchie Court. 1909.

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0: What's your status over there?
1: Going to be transporting to Stony Brook momentarily.
0: All right, 10-4.

79-year-old came off the early spawn from the season that he was Northport on August 3rd, ball off the girls' court. His name was Homack. You have a 79-year-old female of 6, Charlie Response. The season's at East Northport on August Circle off the girls' court. All units responding in 1960.

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1: 79430 at 1925. I just called. The car fled, according to the caller, and he said that the bicyclist is presumably by the liquor store.
0: The liquor store?
1: Affirmative, I'll try to get the address. I believe it's the one right off of Granny and Horse Block.
0: All right, that may be Bull Point Road.
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to the duty crew, 64-year-old female, respiratory, at the Woodhaven Adult Home, 1350 Route 120, 1938.

6-0, I just entered the fire department on Newwood 823, investigation of a possible propane tank leak. 1686 Burr Drive South, between Ferndale Boulevard and Carlton Avenue. We're repeating to the Isotaris Fire Department, A23 for an investigation of a possible propane leak. 1686 Burr Drive South, between Ferndale Boulevard and Carlton Avenue. Time now 1958. Dispatch it.